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0: 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Right here on OG 979. I can hear the beat now.
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I'm stopping you. 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

0: 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Right here on OG 979. Hey, it's your boy Chubb Rock. 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
1: And the award goes to, for the most hated commercial of all time, Top Dog Law. 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

gotta say, simple thing. 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
1: Damn, little mama. 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

shorty. 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

nigga. 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

0: picture at hand. 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
0: And that's realer than real deal, holy field.

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0: 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Yeah. 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Cause I like it. Ride, no diggity, no doubt. Yeah. Blackstreet Productions. We out, we out. Ride. We out, we out. We out.
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0: John Stiley, Chub Rock, and of course, the crew and Magic Marissa, the authentic Caribbean, every Saturday right here on OG 979. Who but us?
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0: the garage, but in Atlanta? 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
3: 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What, you trying to be funny? You trying to hurt our feelings? You can keep your award. We'll want it. We'll need your award. We'll need no validation. Better hope you never get into an accident. I know who you gonna call. You gonna call Top Dog Law. That's who you gonna call. When you in the car, your kids love us. What your kids tell you to do? They tell you to turn that radio up. Stop.

I'm stopping you. 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
1: And me the 5 footer, I kicks the mad style, so step off the Frankfurter.
0: Yo, Fife, you remember that routine that we used to make spiffy like Mr. Clean?
1: A tidbit, a smidgen. 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
0: okay.
1: run the pigeon.
0: You're on point, Fife.
1: All the time, Tip.
0: You're on point, Fife.
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0: You're on point, Fife.
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0: track. The rhymes were so rumpin' that the brothers wrote the Zach.
1: Hey, yo, Tip, do you recall where we used to rock? Those fly routines on your cousin's block?
0: Let me see. Damn, I can't remember. I received the message and

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A certified dime piece deserve Louis 1-3. 150 a shot, 3 for you and 3 for me. 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
4: Yeah, baby, yeah!
5: Yeah, baby.
4: I want to give a big shout out to all of our military folks out there, especially the ones that are deployed right now. May God watch over them.
6: Yes.
4: I want to give a big shout out to all of our educators. Oh, the bikini days is coming to an end, baby.
6: Real fast.
4: You know what I'm saying? In the South, at least.
6: Yeah.
4: And, of course, a big shout to all the educators out there in the North. Still got a little while left for your vacation. All the essential workers out there, medical, TSA, pilots, engineers. You know, especially structural engineers. Big shout to them. That's my brother's trade, actually. Big shout to my brother, Danny. Marvin Dixon is here.
7: What's up, my brother? How's everything, man?
4: See, Marvin is a superstar. He's slumming, hanging with us right now.
6: Yeah, we'll talk about that.
4: Yeah, he's slumming, hanging with us. And, of course, Eduardo.
8: I'm here, man. Big shout to all of the construction cats, man. And yeah. The flag people, man.
4: Yeah.
8: You know what? I seen some beautiful flag women, man. I see more and more these days, man.
4: You better believe it.
7: I seen one of them eating the sub while she's trying to direct.
4: I'm telling you, man. Some beautiful women out there.
8: I was like, you shouldn't be doing this, man.
4: Yeah. And, of course, Rob Springer's here.
9: Grand Rising.
4: Very nice, man. Very nice. Full menu, by the way. Throwback of the day. Musical history with DJ Frost. Frost is in there. $5 and change mix. And, of course, we have a hip-hop question. And, of course, Jive Nation is here. I got a real question to ask Jive Nation today. Mm. All right. Let's start this thing.

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If you got a big, let me search it to find out how hard I gotta work. Yeah, it's your permitted but when yet. It's your

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1: You know, Missy still super duper, but Prince couldn't get me change my name, Papa. 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
2: No.
1: Got a Lamborghini, so I drive faster.
2: Whoa.
1: Just to make your haters even freaking madder.
2: Whoa.
1: Admit I'm the shit, name one who batter. 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
1: Why you act dumb like, duh. 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

0: Man, let me tell you, I got a chance to, you know, I always go and see my man Marvin Dixon doing this thing, you know, across the country, of course, in South Florida doing this thing, man. But me and Marv, we went to hang out the other day. Man, you know, when I'm with Marv, man, I feel different about myself there. I really feel different, Chubb, when I'm with Marv, man. We get up
1: He's a super sloppy.
0: Man, we go up in there, hey, Marvin Dixon, man, what's going on, man? People slap. It's like cheers in there, man. You know, Marv come, hey, Marv slapping, DJ shouting him out as soon as he come in, man. I was like, man.
1: You got to see him on the Tom Joyner cruise.
0: Oh, man.
1: He be walking through the cabins. They be throwing rose petals down.
0: Man, listen, man.
1: On some King Joffer type tip.
0: Your man Marvin Dixon, man.
2: That's the marvelous Marvin.
1: You know what I love, man, because we've been friends a long time now.
0: Yeah.
1: But to see him, people praise him because he's such a kind of laid-back guy.
0: Mm-hmm.
1: He's not a guy that pats himself on the back. So it's always good to see fellow comedians and people pat him on the back.
0: Dude, just dope, yeah.
1: So I saw a video of Ali Sadiq.
0: Oh, that's a funny cat, man.
2: Yeah.
1: Very funny. I've known him a while. And he was giving praise to my brother Marvin Dixon about a room that Marv created in Miami. And that it was legendary.
0: Yeah.
1: You know, and it made me feel good. I'm like, look, see, that's my boy right there. Netflix special coming soon.
0: I'm telling you, man.
2: Yeah, Ali, I used to do two shows on a Tuesday night. And Ali, they were called when a person booked at the room that week, other comics would call them. How you did, man? And they'll say, I did good the first show. And they said, man, we don't want to hear about that first show. What about that second show? Because that was the show I hosted. And it was like a mass of people. Like, and there ain't no telling who would be there. When Denzel was filming, what was that movie with your girl, Sanaa Lathan?
1: Out of Time or something like that.
2: Out of Time.
0: Mm-hmm.
2: Tuesday was Denzel's off night. Well, that was the day he took off while he was filming.
1: Yeah.
2: And he was at the comedy show the whole time. Every Tuesday, Denzel was coming.
1: He was there.
2: Yeah. The most shocking night I ever seen was Spike Lee, Madonna, and Chris Rock all came in together.
0: Mm.
2: And they just come in and
1: have fun.
2: Just enjoy comedy.
1: Yeah, enjoy comedy, man.
0: Yeah, Marvin Dixon, man.
1: Yeah, you met Marvin Dixon.
0: That's
1: I had a question for Marvin Dixon. When we return, all right, the Chubb Rock Show. Chubb.

0: ask Marvin Dixon a question. So that room that was legendary was in Miami.
1: Right.
0: I've heard other comedians talk about legendary rooms. Obviously, the Comedy Store out in California.
1: Yeah.
0: And stuff like that. But in your opinion, what was the most legendary room for a comedian where they weren't even considered a comedian unless they were able to conquer that room?
1: I'm going to say three. Mine, which was the largest, because I did a Tuesday night, and every Tuesday night is between 1,500 and 2,000 people.
0: That's a lot of people for a comedy show.
1: And we're talking about every week.
2: Wow.
1: Not just every week I was pulling them numbers. I had the biggest room. Biggest and most, but the one of the hardest, and when you got through there, everybody talked, was Peppermint Lounge in Newark, New Jersey. East Orange, New Jersey.
0: Well, I can tell you about that area, period.
1: Yeah. Peppermint Lounge, that's where you had to audition for Def Jam.
0: Okay.
1: So that was the place in the New York area you had to audition. Bill Bellamy hosted that.
0: Yeah.
2: Bartended at Peppermint.
1: And another one was 559 in Atlanta, Georgia.
0: Oh, yeah. I performed at 559.
1: And Bruce used to host that. And Bruce was a
0: good segment.
1: Shout
0: out to my boy Bruce.
1: He did a segment before the headliner go up. He would do a thing with everybody in the club. That's when that dance, the Bankhead Bounce, came out.
0: Yeah.
1: The whole club with Bankhead Bounce. And then they say, oh, Bruce said, all right, y'all sit down. We getting ready to bring the next comic up. He's like, what the hell? Everybody in Bankhead Bouncing, and you got to go up there and make them laugh. And when you got through there, you got your badge of honor. You made it.
0: Wow.
1: And Bruce used to ask Bruce, how much time you want me to do? No, Bruce say, do what you can. Do what you can.
0: I'm telling you, man, these legendary rooms across the country, I've heard comedians talk about these same rooms that Marv talked about. Some told me about some rooms in Detroit. Rooms out there in, what's that area? That juke joint area in Alabama.
2: Okay.
0: Right? Some spots there.
1: Yeah.
0: But, you know, the pathway, the Chitlin circuit for comedians is a real circuit.
1: Yeah, man.
2: Definitely.
0: It's a real circuit. You know, I know the comedians are out doing big places now, but that was a badge.
1: You earned your badge of honor then.
0: When you was able to. And the same thing with hip-hop, man. All right? Throwback of the day coming up next. The Chubb Rock Show. Chubb.

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3: 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I want to go with my boys on this one because I saw a video of them performing for this really exclusive black and red gala with Method Man. I'm going to go with Nice and Smooth, and I'm going to go with Dwick. Ooh. And also because Guru's birthday was just the other day. Man. You know, rest in peace, my boy, Gifted Unlimited. Dwick for the throwback.

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1: Yeah, man, for the throwback of the day. Produced by DJ Premier, as you know. And, of course, rest in peace, Guru, who would have turned 65 years old this year. You know what I'm saying? Morehouse graduate, so big shout to him. And we got more. 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
6: Yeah, this album is dedicated to all the teachers that told me I'd never amount to nothing. To all the people that lived above the buildings that I was hustling from that called the police on me when I was just trying to make some money to feed my daughter.
7: Yeah, yeah.
6: And to all my peoples in the struggle, you know what I'm saying? It's all good, baby, baby.
7: Check it, check it.
6: It was all a dream.

0: And if you don't know, now you know, you know, you know. And if you don't know, now you know, you know, you know.
1: So.
0: And if you don't know, now you know, you know.

0: Yo, fellas, so I saw this this interview, and of course everybody does a podcast and an interview about your man Sean Diddy Combs, right? And he was talking, it was from a different perspective of, you know, Rico Love, right, the producer.
1: Yeah.
0: And he had such glaring compliments to say about him, man.
2: Like, about who?
0: About Diddy.
2: Okay.
0: How he helped him out, taught him the game, taught him different things about the business and such and such and such. And I thought, like, man, there are so many, are we going to want to call them hip-hop heroes or celebrities that right now, if you say their name, you know, Diddy or R. Kelly, what you call it, you just really hone in on the bad things that they do.
1: Yeah.
0: But, you know, these guys have done a tremendous amount. I mean, for the culture, they've helped many people. You know, I'm not saying that what they did criminally was wrong, right? But I'm just saying, like, it's so interesting about just the legacy of it all. You know what I mean?
3: Everybody has a different experience with every individual.
0: Yeah, man.
3: And only thing I don't like is when someone who has a don't know him from Adam. Mm-hmm. They're just hearing stories, but they'll be mad at the person that had a good experience with the person.
0: Yes,
3: for saying something about the person. Said person, like, right, man, he was cool. She was cool when I met her, man. She helped me out. She helped me do this, helped me do this. Right. Oh, but she stole this money. But that wasn't my experience.
1: Right, right.
4: Is it possible to separate that, the greatness from the, you know, the one or two bad things that the person has done?
3: Yeah, Republicans do it.
1: they do it all the time. They
0: not
1: do
0: with
1: it
0: us,
1: all though. The time.
0: Not with us. Not with us.
1: They do it all the time.
5: Once that stigma's put on you, it's over.
1: But like, yo, I passed this incredible housing bill, you know, but I molested 14-year-old girls. You know, I mean, they do it all the time. They do it all the time. You know, my mother used to tell me about Munyans, and it's men. But they're like onions. Mm-hmm. Many layers.
0: Many layers.
1: Yeah. You feel what I'm saying? Mm. Many layers.
0: I like that.
1: And so you have these guys. Like, I met Bill Cosby.
0: We talk about him.
1: Yeah. He was like one of my heroes growing up.
0: Yeah.
1: And Daryl Chill Mitchell was filming an episode on The Cosby Show, and he invited me out to Queens. And I brought my mom, and we went backstage, hung out with Dr. Cosby, and he was the nicest man on the planet.
0: Yeah, man.
1: We were laughing and joking around, and it was beautiful.
3: It's everybody has three lives: personal life, a private life, and a secret life. Hmm. Yeah. See, that's just
1: what it is.
3: Yeah,
1: especially when you are an iconic figure.
0: Yes.
1: I Spy, first black man on television.
3: Mm-hmm. Yep.
1: Right, and I mean, trust me, man. Wait till you hear that eulogy.
0: Yeah, it's gonna be crazy.
1: Mm-hmm. Gonna be nuts. All right, we got more. The Chubb Rock Show. Sure. What?

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1: One, two.

0: this, but back to the lecture at hand. Perfection is perfected, so I'm a lad, I'm understanding. From a young G's perspective, and before me, they got a trick, I have to find a contraceptive. You never know, she could be earning her man, and learning her man, and at the same time, burning her man. Now when she burning, I'ma chill for a minute, cause ain't no loving good enough to get burned while I'm offended.
1: Yeah.
0: And that's realer than real deal, Holyfield.

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Pimping hoes and clacking a grip like my name was Dolomite. Yeah, and it don't quit. I think they in the mood for another one of those G hits. So

0: All right, people, it's out here. The divorce rates with different marriages in America, men and women marriages, now have a 43% divorce rate.
1: Hold on. What do you mean men and women?
0: There's different kinds of marriages out here, Dub.
2: You have same-sex marriages?
0: Right, so there's men and women marriages. 43% will go to divorce. Men and men marriages, 28% will go to divorce. And women and women marriages have a rate of 73% going to divorce.
1: That's higher than that.
0: Right? So when I was watching the comments, there were men saying women and women are divorcing more than anybody.
1: Exactly.
0: That shows you that the women is the problem.
2: Yeah. I know a girl been married twice to two women.
0: It's a debatable situation.
2: And divorced again.
3: Mm-hmm.
2: I told third time's a charm. She's been married to two women.
0: So it's interesting, right? It didn't have no denominations of race or whatever on there.
2: I'm going to say it, Chubb, and I hope y'all don't get mad at me. But women don't like being around women like that.
1: You're right about that.
2: Women just, we talked about this in hip-hop.
0: Yeah.
2: You keep saying, why ain't no, the women artists and this and that, they don't get along together like that, man. Men, we be bros, we could hang out, we could chill, we could trip out. Women, I can't stand her. She bought the same mascara as me.
0: I mean, it really is something to think about, people, because you would think that a woman that says, okay, I'm into women, and I don't think men are for me or whatever. And the fact that men and women are getting divorced at a 43% rate, you would think that women and women would be forever.
2: Nah. No.
0: And it's not. 73%.
2: You thought that.
0: I think that's what they thought.
2: You know how many times I booked a female comedian? I ain't no more girls on the show, is it? I'm thinking I'm going to book another girl. Nah, you just get the rest of the guys. I'll be the only girl.
0: I want to be the only girl.
2: Women do not like, I'm telling you, I don't know what it is.
3: That's true.
2: Women do not like being with a lot of other women.
1: They're in competition mode all the time.
2: That might be it, but I just don't know. I've had many. You don't need no more girls on the show.
4: Yeah, they love to be that only
2: woman.
4: Yeah, the only one.
0: All right, man. If you agree or disagree, you can hit me up at Chubb Live, ChubbLive, on Instagram. And give me what your opinion on this. You know, a lot of women actually agree on this. All right, we got more. The Chubb Rock Show. Chubb.

0: are the reasons why there's a high divorce rate. Trust.
1: Very much so.
2: Yes.
0: If you're just logging on, we talked about a woman that won the lottery and she did not tell her husband. And she was very responsible with the money. Paid off the house very quietly, in pieces.
1: Got him a truck.
0: Got him a $100,000 truck. They didn't have any issues. No bill issues. No credit card debt. Mm-hmm. He found out 8 years later and he wants a divorce. Now, the guys feel she knows her man and that's why she didn't tell him. But it's 8 years of lies.
3: Deceit. Been hoodwinked.
0: What else have you lied about?
1: Right. The man who she gave a little money to on the side.
3: Them good lies, though. Them good lies.
4: What you been doing across town?
1: What else are you capable of?
3: You could have been bankrupt. She could have ran through y'all money and bankrupt you in 8 years.
1: That is true.
0: She could have.
1: Yeah.
0: She didn't.
1: No.
0: Right. Was she holding on to the money thinking she may divorce you?
1: Possibly.
0: See, and I got some money to the side.
3: Well, at least he got a truck.
0: See, that's not what marriage is.
3: That's why I'm single.
0: That is not what marriage is.
3: That's why I'm single. That's why I'm going to go with me and a girl. Me and a girl going to go together forever.
4: Facts. You're that Oprah Steadman.
3: I don't want to know her money issues. She ain't got no mind.
0: You know, America is just not filled with trust, I guess.
1: Well, here's the other thing, right? If she won that 1.5, Marv, and she said, here, Marv, you take half, I'll take half. You manage your money how you manage and I manage mine like I manage, but you ran through yours. Are you going to her with the other money?
3: See what I'm saying? Would I go, if I ran through mine?
1: Yeah, and then go to hers.
3: He might do that. Let me tell you something. I know a young lady in Miami went to Vegas during a fight week. Her dude took her. Her boyfriend took her. They went there on a slot machine, Chubb. The slot machine.
0: Yeah.
3: She hit for $77,000.
0: Nice.
3: Soon she got there. You know what she did? She got a check for $10,000. Okay. She got money for her a little bit, like a couple of thousand just to have for the weekend. She got a $10,000 cashier and gave it to her dude.
0: Her boyfriend. Okay.
3: That took care of the trip, everything. Just gave him the money back. He lost that money gambling in less than 2 hours. And then go to her, hey, give me about 10 more thousand.
0: I'm going to try to get it back.
3: They broke up in Vegas because she knew her dude.

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0: please talk to you for a minute?
1: Sure, you know, you look kind of familiar.
0: Yeah, you do too. But I just wanted to know, do you know somebody named?
1: You know his name.
0: Oh, yeah, definitely. I know his name. But I just want to let you know that he's mine.

0: time for a little musical history. Show back in the boy DJ Frost. Frost, Frost, man, the way Frost. Tommy Boy Records, 1989. From the album 3 Feet High and Rising. It is De La Soul. And the name of the song, this is first out the gate. Potholes in My Lawn. Where would I get this from? Frost.
1: No, something's wrong here. No, not again. Get the day.

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From that 3 Feet High and Rising album, Tommy Boy Records, 1989. They went to MGM Records, 1970. It is Eric Boudon and War. And the name of the song? Magic Mountain. Frost!

0: sample is incredible, man. All right? Incredible. Magic Mountain, Eric Boudon and War. MGM Records, 1970. And, of course, that music and that sample, mixed with Little Old Country Boy, Parliament, was used to make Potholes in My Lawn for De La Soul, 3 feet high and rising. Tommy Boy Records, 1989. A little musical history. Chubbuck and the boy DJ Frowns. Frowns, Frowns, man. Frowns, Frowns.
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0: 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DJ Frowls 82 on Instagram, Facebook. 50 plus years of hip-hop. The celebration continues. Oh, 53 years of hip-hop, by the way. And I want to announce that Curtis Blow will be the 2026 recipient of the Paid in Full Foundation Grandmaster Award.
1: Nice.
0: Right?
1: Nice. Well deserved.
0: Yeah, for my brother, Mr. Curtis Blow.
1: Congrats, GOAT.
0: Yeah, I always got to say his name. Also, he's the president of the Hip Hop Alliance. So big shout to Mr. Curtis Blow. And of course, later on, we'll have a hip hop question. I'm going to keep it to Curtis Blow as well. Keep it to Curtis Blow. All right, people. Money. It can help.
2: I don't have any.
0: It can divide. It can kill. It can do a lot of things, money. Mm-hmm. A lot of things. So the world is upset right now and going crazy over not one, but Marv told me about two black men, young men, that went out on trips with all white friends and did not come back.
1: Mm-hmm.
0: Right? Marv told me about the second guy.
3: Yeah, in California.
0: In California. And this is a different situation. So, young African-American girl out there in Illinois, just moved to that area from the Bronx, wanted to fit in, and she met some friends, because she's a smart young lady, predominantly white school, and the first thing she wants to do is to try to fit in. She wants to fit in.
1: Mm-hmm.
0: She starts spending money, because her parents are kind of well off, and she's buying things for these friends. She's buying things for these friends to try to get in, okay? And an incident happened at a volleyball game in which her and one of the young ladies got into a little conversation, and four white young ladies beat her up, okay? Now, she survived that, so she can learn from that, Mom. Mm-hmm. It wasn't like she didn't come home. But these needs to fit in is where it all starts, Mom. That's where it starts. I need to fit in.
1: Mm-hmm.
0: I need to be part of the popular crowd.
2: Peer pressure.
0: Mm-hmm. I'm the only black one here. Mm-hmm. That kind of thing. And it causes issues, man. And it will always cause issues. So speak to your children about this. Self-esteem is the name of the game. A question about hip-hop when we return. The Chubb Rock Show. Chubb.

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0: If I make cake! The boy DJ France. DJ France 82 on Instagram, Facebook. 53 years of hip-hop. The celebration continues. You know, France, earlier we talked about on one of the shows that Curtis Blow is getting the Grandmaster Award from the Paid in Full Foundation. And, of course, well-deserved. Can you tell me what was Curtis Blow's debut single? And this happened in 1979, by the way.
1: I'm chilling.
0: I'm chilling. No. Anybody else?
1: I don't know.
0: Boy, everybody said at the same time.
2: Yeah, I don't know about that one.
0: So his debut single, believe it or not, is Christmas Rapping. Released on Mercury Records, 1979, it made history as the first rap song released on a major label. All right, his second single, Frost, what was it?
1: I'm chilling.
0: Hey, you still saying I'm chilling? His second single.
1: If I rule the world.
0: No. His second single was The Breaks.
1: These are The Breaks.
0: 1980. And that single became the first rap record to earn certified gold status.
1: Break it up, break it up, break it up.
0: So big shout to Mr. Curtis Blow.
1: Cool.
0: Thank you there, Frost.
3: No problem.
0: We got more because we're chilling. The Chub Rock Show. Churro.
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2: My milkshake brings all the boys to the yard, and they're like, it's better than yours.

0: All right, people.
1: I love the album cover of this record, by the way. It's Rick Ross. It's called Set in Stone.
2: Oh, yeah.
1: I thought it was a great piece of artwork. He's in like a white and gray chinchilla. His face and his beard is set in stone. I just like whoever did this artwork here. You know what I'm saying?
2: And isn't he an artist as well?
1: I don't know. Mob may know.
2: Who?
1: Is Rick an artist?
3: Drawing?
2: Yeah.
3: No, I don't know.
2: Oh, okay.
1: And it's been a little hiatus that he's taken, right? As far as music. You know, people have been waiting since 2022. Mm-hmm. So it's been 4 years since an album from the boy.
2: He's probably cutting his own grass. Remember he said he was cutting his own grass? Mm-hmm. That's a lot of grass to cut, bro.
1: And I got 28,000 chickens. We're frying our own Wingstop here. You know what I'm saying? Hey, let me tell you, I'm not going to lie to you. Out of that next generation of rappers, which I would say is about two generations back, he's my favorite on the lyrical side.
2: Yeah.
1: Voice side, the voice of him. So I'm very happy about this album. This Set in Stone album.
4: About 12 albums he put out so far? That's not a bad little run.
3: Great catalog. Yeah.
1: Great catalog. Yeah. And I just like what he does.
5: Do y'all agree that, you know, one thing that was beautiful about, you know, the back in the days were when the album covers?
2: Yeah.
5: You
2: know,
5: you got when you see, you were looking, you couldn't wait for the album to come out to see the how the cover looked.
4: The credits.
2: My biggest thing, yeah, was the inserts with the credits that gave, you know, told you who produced the album, who engineered it, all that stuff.
5: If you're a producer, if you're a DJ, you look for that. Or who produced this?
3: I wasn't studying that. I wonder who is this girl?
4: That was the DJ and the producer.
1: Yeah, on the album.
3: Who? Right. When Luke, the Two Live Crew did that, when they was like in the beach and the girls were standing over them, who are those girls?
5: Ice-T. Remember
3: Ice-T,
5: his album?
3: Yeah.
5: Oh, my God.
3: That was his wife.
5: His wife.
1: We knew who that was.
3: Yeah.
1: You know, it's interesting because me and Frost own the same book. They made a book on hip-hop album covers, right? Hip-hop album covers. And, you know, I mean, Public Enemy covers, De La Soul covers.
5: I mean, even just the Def Jam cover, remember with just Def Jam?
1: Yeah.
5: That was just amazing, too. You know, Wu-Tang with the W.
1: That's over now. So while you guys are reminiscing, let me say it to you again. It's over.
5: I think it's coming back.
1: The only person I've seen who had creative covers now is Tyler, the Creator.
3: Yeah.
1: He's the only one that I've seen, you know.
3: Hence the word, creator.
1: The creator. Kanye West covers that he drew himself.

0: himself.
1: Right. Those used to be dope, yeah.
0: Dope, you know.
1: Dope. Kanye's, yeah.
0: The artistry is going away a little bit with hip-hop. I'm not happy about that. All right, we got more. The Chubb Rock Show. Champ.

0: but the red, no doubt. Yeah. 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Cause I like it. Ride, no diggity, no doubt. Yeah. Black Street Productions. We out, we out. Ride. We out, we out. We out.
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0: 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Raul.
1: Man, let me tell you, man. We see this, I don't know, maybe a couple times a year, every year, about somebody that was wrongfully in prison. And then, oops, I'm sorry. Here you go.
2: And it's always us, by the way. Yeah, oh, my bad.
1: Yeah, yeah, yeah. So Marcus Stapp from Cincinnati, who actually spent 13 years in prison for a murder he did not commit. Jeez. How much do you think he got there, Marv?
3: What state?
1: This is Ohio. Ohio.
3: About 300-something thousand.
1: Chubb?
2: $1 million.
1: Roots?
4: That's what I would say about a mil five.
1: Nah, you got $500,000.
3: Yeah, some of them cap them. They start capping them.
1: Yep, for 13 years.
3: Yeah, they capping them now.
2: I think that whatever the next administration, take away them caps.
4: Absolutely.
2: Because you got somebody supposed to pay.
3: They ain't not taking that away.
2: And not just the money side of it. Right? Not just the prosecutors.
1: Mm-hmm.
2: You know, they got to pay. They got to pay, man, themselves.
3: I need to tell you the truth. That ain't getting removed.
1: Yeah.
3: That ain't getting removed.
1: Because it mostly happens to us.
3: Because it's us.
1: Yeah. Yeah.
3: It's us.
2: I've never seen a white man come out of jail and say, yo, I was falsely in prison. I haven't seen it yet.
3: I've seen a couple, but they got some money. But after they got there, they capped it. They capped it. Like a lot of states. I forgot what state. It's 300-some thousand.
2: That's North Carolina.
3: 350.
2: North Carolina.
3: No matter how many years you did, 350.
4: That's ridiculous.
2: I can send you away for 30 years.
4: Mm-hmm. You're going to put a price on my life.
3: Can't even buy a house. Cash.
2: Yeah. And most likely, the add insult to injury, it's probably they tax the 300.
4: Yeah, absolutely.
2: And then you got to pay lawyers for the 300. You know, you just can't win when you're us, man.
3: Yeah.
2: You know, that's why I say it has to change. You know, Obama could have changed it. I have no idea why. He didn't. He's a lawyer.
1: Mm-hmm.
2: You know, so, but it's up to us. We're the ones voting these people in here.
1: True.
2: And if we're not asking for things, we won't get things.
1: You're absolutely right.
2: That's just the reality to this whole thing.
1: About voting?
2: Voting.
1: Yeah.
2: You know, there's a lot to do, especially here in Georgia.
1: Mm-hmm.
2: Right? We have a governor race coming up in November. Senator race coming up in November.
1: Mm-hmm.
2: And people better represent.
4: Represent.
2: Because if you don't represent, don't complain.
4: Facts.
1: Got a question about this particular topic when we come back.
2: All right. The Chubb Rock Show. You're on.
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0: voting and getting into the polls and all those kind of things, and, you know, just election and also just fighting for what you want out there, right? Let me ask you this question, Chubb. We don't really hear too much about us specifically getting involved into the poli-science field, getting involved to the law field, right? You don't really hear about too much. I mean, my daughter's going into the lawyer field, but we don't really hear a lot that they're getting into the law and the political science to actually run for office and community leaders and all those kind of things.
1: No. Lawyers, African Americans have a nice percentage of being lawyers out here in America, right?
0: Politicians, though. But no,
1: because they, when you have this kind of debt, right, you go into what pays. And what pays first is corporate law.
0: That's the biggest.
1: Right?
0: That's going to be the biggest.
1: Right, not political stuff.
0: No, it goes
1: to corporate. You want to work for, you know, NVIDIA and these kinds of big companies. You want to be a lawyer for those people. Right? After that, then it's entertainment law. Right? Because, you know, you're dealing with a $1 billion industry.
0: Yeah.
1: Right? So it isn't really to go to politics.
0: Yeah.
1: You get what I'm saying? Because it doesn't pay. That's unless you become a politician.
0: Right.
1: It doesn't totally pay unless you become a senator. Because then you can steal. But for the most part, your daughter in a couple of years, she's going to be a lawyer. People are going to be throwing offers. And most likely she's going to go with a corporate law position that's going to pay $300,000-$400,000. It is what it is.
0: Yeah, but that's the thing, man. Like the Tamika Mallorys of the world, man. They're very few and far between, man. There's not advocates anymore. I think
2: many people are scared to speak up.
1: Because they get attacked
2: because of the consequences when it comes to it. And Chubb, on your note, when you was talking about how we get wrongfully convicted and it affects mainly black men.
1: Yeah.
2: It's sad to say black men are the lowest of all demographics. Black men are voting. That will go out and vote.
1: That's a problem.
0: That's a question, man.
2: More stuff happens to us.
0: Yes.
2: As far as getting wrongfully convicted, wrongfully terminated, all that type of stuff. We'll fuss in the house about it, but we won't go out to the polls about it.
1: Now, there is a percentage of that, what you just said, Marv, of black men, that can't vote.
0: Right.
1: Because once they put you in the system.
2: No, they're talking about legitimate voters.
3: Oh, okay. That's a lot of men who's been scarred by the system, so they just shy away from it.
1: They figure that nothing's going to change.
3: Yeah, that it's not going to count.
1: Right. Nothing's going to change.
2: They don't realize we can make a change.
1: Yeah.
2: If we all did it.
1: All right, man. We got more. The Chubb Rock Show. Chubb.

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1: Hey, Jim, you know them old sugar daddy. They be tricking, they tell them girls.

0: right, more sorrows for Dr. Bill Cosby, Dr. William Cosby.
1: Whoa.
0: So when he lost that $60 million suit, the judge now are being very aggressive, grabbing that money and seeking things like his bank accounts, his royalties, property, right? They're going hardcore. They're going hardcore for that $60 million. It is estimated that the amount of judgments on Dr. Cosby at this point is, what do you think, Demoff?
2: The amount of what?
0: Judgments on him.
2: How many of them? 20?
0: How much money worth of judgments does he have on him?
2: About $100 million.
0: $148 million worth of judgments.
2: I ain't got it.
0: Of things that happened in the 70s.
2: Well, I say, what he should have did, Chubb?
0: He should have took his wife and left the country. But it is what it is, man. You know, I don't know how much money Dr. Cosby has, how much he makes. I don't know what his royalties are. You know, he has Fat Albert. He has the Cosby Show in Different World.
1: They say the net worth is about $128 million. From what he used to have is about $400 million, they said at one point in time.
0: So they want to bankrupt him,
1: yes,
0: and that will be the end of the story.
1: Mm-hmm.
0: He's 89 years old, Marv.
1: He on deck.
0: 89.
2: That's why I don't know. This is not no peaceful way of living.
1: No, it's not.
2: Every time you turn around, lawyers calling you, coming to your house, subpoenas, this and that, all the time. You know what kind of stress that's on his wife?
0: Yeah, she's the person,
1: right,
0: that unfortunately,
1: Camille, man,
0: is getting a
3: she's getting the backlash.
0: Yeah, and she didn't do nothing.
2: Yeah,
0: she wasn't the one out there with women and doing craziness, yeah, right.
3: But the crazy thing is that he was tried and convicted. He went to jail, like, and he got out. You know what I'm saying?
2: That's why,
3: like,
2: you say, as soon as he got out, leave. You ain't on paperwork. He wasn't on probation, nothing. Gone.
0: Man. Take your money and bounce.
2: Yeah.
0: Like a lot of these guys do.
1: I think that's a lot of the problem.
2: No, white men do that.
1: They don't like to leave.
2: White men get the hell out of Dodge. Phil Spectrum ain't been back since.
1: He ain't been, back,
0: been
1: since.
0: Back since. But at the same time, you got a guy like Woody Allen.
2: Yeah.
1: Yeah.
0: Nobody's putting these kinds of judgments on him.
1: Nope.
0: Or the Weinstein cat.
2: Yeah. He in jail, though.
0: He in jail. But
2: I bet when he get out, I bet he move. I bet he go to Israel. I bet he go.
1: And them folks still consider Elvis the king. And he was with a 14-year-old, wasn't he?
0: Yep. Yes, 14. He was. Yeah. All right, man. We got more. The Chubb Rock Show. Chubb.

0: To all of my affiliates out there and all my listeners, today's show was brought to you by five grumpy old men. Because after a while, when you're a black man, you get frustrated. You get frustrated when you turn around and young black men are getting killed by police, getting killed by strangers that believe they stood their ground, getting killed by friends.
1: So-called friends.
0: Thank you, dear Dub.
2: Facts.
0: Of a different race. It just, after a while, Asian store owners, after a while, you get really, really frustrated. Right? Eduardo talks about mental health all the time. This is what affects black men every day.
2: Yeah, every day.
0: When you are the target of persecution, you do not get the benefit of the doubt. You have to find ways to get home safely.
2: Yes.
0: This is a lot to bear. You know, and don't get me wrong, I know black women go through it too, but not to the level
2: of men.
0: Of black men.
3: Yes, sir. Yes, sir.
0: Okay. Racism is a system. It's a system. And that system is serious.
3: Alive and well and kicking.
0: Political parts, mass incarceration, racism in medicine, what kind of health care you can get, and who actually is treating you. Education system, what kind of education are you able and your kids are able to get and receive? In a 360-degree circumference, black men are surrounded by racism.
2: And that racism has infected the whole world.
0: It's crazy.
2: It's not just, you know, one part of the world. It's everywhere.
0: And it's not just a poverty issue.
3: Nope.
0: Because you can make money, and you still can get killed when you get stopped by the police or a stranger or your neighbor who believes you're playing your music too loud. Right? Mm-hmm. And they will get the benefit of the doubt. The benefit of the doubt. So I wanted to at least say I'm sorry to the listeners. Because I know this show had some animus to it. So it was brought to you by five grumpy men. All right? We got more. The Chubb Rock Show. Chubb.

0: The beautiful Halle Berry says that I guess she was going through some pre-menopausal issues, like women her age. I think she's about 59 now, if I'm not mistaken.
1: Yeah, about to be 60.
0: And that's what she called it, pre-menopausal situation. Because menopause goes through a few years, not just, you know, one incident. And she said that it's still juicy, though.
1: Still good. She might have heard you the other day.
0: How did she know? I don't know, man. I believe it's maybe number 7 sandpaper.
1: Oh my goodness, man. Leave Halle Berry alone. Swordfish. You were just talking about Swordfish.
2: Just said Swordfish.
1: The other day,
0: Swordfish,
1: man.
0: Was 35 years ago.
1: Halle, we still love you, man.
0: I love Halle. Yeah, you know who's finer than Halle? Berry? You know who's finer than Halle?
1: I have a list.
0: Her sister.
1: Oh, yeah?
2: Oh, yeah.
0: Oh, her sister's fine. Oh. You know, her movie ain't over.
2: Angela Bassett.
3: Oh, yeah. Oh. Angela's still a winner.
0: Angela Bassett is a freak of nature.
2: Man, boy.
0: She's 60-something years old and look like she's 30-something.
2: And boy, absolutely. Look at you.
0: And you know, it's funny. She just got an honorary doctorate from her alma mater, from Yale. What's my man who's married to her? Vance?
1: Yes.
0: Courtney B. Vance?
1: Yeah. Big shout out to him.
2: I like him too, man. He's a great actor.
0: He
2: don't get the props he deserved.
3: You know who else looked pretty nice I seen the other day? Miss Parker. Remember Miss Parker on Fridays?
0: The older lady.
3: Yes.
0: Hi, Miss Parker. Yeah, she still look good.
3: Price is Right.
0: Yeah, she still look good.
2: Her husband picking him.
0: Yeah. You know who's also beautiful? Sheryl Lee Ralph.
3: Oh, yeah.
2: Yes, she is.
3: Exquisite.
0: Very nice.
2: You know, when you call Miss Parker, you know her husband, you know who he was married to first.
0: Who?
2: Thelma from Good Time.
3: Oh, wow.
0: Oh, he was married to Bernadette Stanis.
2: Yeah, and then her.
3: Wow.
0: You know, Bernadette Stanis had to be one of the most iconic beauties of the 70s.
2: And still.
3: Ever.
2: Still is.
0: And still beautiful. You know, and she has a bunch of daughters that are beautiful, by the way.
2: Yeah.
0: She has a bunch of daughters that are beautiful. It just shows, man. Black don't crack, man.
3: Nah.
0: That melanin.
1: It definitely doesn't.
3: Lovely.
0: It's real, man.
1: Hi, Halle, man. Don't listen to Chubb.
0: I love Halle Berry. I mean, she's overwhelmingly beautiful.
1: Yeah.
3: We love you, ladies.
0: And it, she said it's still juicy, so, you know. But I think there's some sandpaper in there somewhere. All right. Music on Hashtag with DJ Frost is coming up next. Chubbster.
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I mean, listen, for your love for me, baby, and how it moved through you. 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Listen, I'm never home, I always get up and go. 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

0: Time for a little musical history. Showback and the boy DJ Frost. Man, the way Frost. Tommy Boy Records, 1989. From the album 3 Feet High and Rising. It is De La Soul. And the name of the song, this is first out the gate. Potholes in My Lawn. Where would I get this from? Frost.
1: No, something's wrong here. 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

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From that 3 Feet High and Rising album, Tommy Boy Records, 1989. They went to MGM Records, 1970. It is Eric Boudon and War. And the name of the song? Magic Mountain. Frost!

0: sample is incredible, man. All right. Incredible. Magic Mountain, Eric Boudon and War. MGM Records 1970. And of course, that music and that sample, mixed with Little Old Country Boy Parliament, was used to make Potholes in My Lawn for De La Soul. 3 feet high and rising. Tommy Boy Records, 1989. A little musical history. Chubbuck and the boy DJ Frowns. Frowns, Frowns, man. The way Frowns.
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0: up on Instagram. 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

0: 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All right? And, of course, Marvin Dixon.
1: Indeed, indeed. You can follow me on Instagram at The Real Marvin Dixon. Dixon is spelled D-I-X-O-N. Follow me. I'll follow you all back.
0: Eduardo.
2: Yes, indeed, man. And I got to say this, too, man. Rest in peace to the great Malcolm Jamal Warner, man. It's been a year.
0: A year.
2: Since he passed. Rest still a power, sad story. King. Yeah, rest in power, man. Of course, you can follow me. I am at The Gemini on Instagram. Follow me, and I'll follow you back.
0: Rob Swinger.
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0: 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And of course, big shout to our military brethren, the boy DJ Red Dread.
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0: He's an Army veteran, man, and we thank him for his service, and we thank all the veterans for their service.
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0: Very nice. All right, with God's blessing, man, we will be back tomorrow. And I just want to give another big shout to our brother Marvin Dixon, man, comedian extraordinaire.
2: Marvelous. Thank you, man. Top 50. Top 50.
0: Better believe it. 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
1: Dirty South. 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
1: Dirty South.
2: Here we go.
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6: 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And I have got the answer for you. Hey, it's Dallas. I want to tell you about QC Kinetics and regenerative medicine. Regenerative medicine is going to help you get your life back. People who were stuck in that cycle of pain in their hips, their knees, their shoulders, and their back, they're finally stepping out of it. Do what I did and get your life back. Don't put it on hold any longer. 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
7: 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Paid after dramatization. Hot dogs does not mean we are the best. No guarantees of success.
8: And the award goes to for the most hated commercial of all time. Top Dog Law. Do you have anything you would like to say for yourself? I do. What you trying to be funny? You trying to hurt our feelings? You can keep your award. We'll want it. We'll need your award. We'll need no validation. Better hope you never get into an accident. I know who you gonna call. You gonna call Top Dog Law. That's who you gonna call. When you in the car, your kids love us. What your kids tell you to do? They tell you to turn that radio up.

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1: 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W255 CJ and W250 BC. 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OG 98.9.